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0: 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Nothing short of the exterior. Evacuation progress. We'll be on investigating.
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0: 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Good. 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Engine 345 is looking for the panel to silence the alarm. 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

0: Battalion Atlanta 345. I believe we can go ahead and leave this with engine ladder medic 345. We'll go ahead and keep the option operator for the time. 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
1: I'm clear. 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
0: Did you have contact with maintenance for this building? 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
1: Copy, will do.

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Injured person as a result of a fall. 104, Queens Lane. 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
0: Are you able to contact maintenance to see if they've got a master key?
1: We'll attempt to contact them now.

0: 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We had a forced entry. We're in the apartment.
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0: 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The maintenance answering service is clear, and they are going to contact the rep.
1: Clear. We are in the apartment. There's damage to the frame. They're going to have to fix it. Just FYI.
0: We told them you had a forced entry and had damage, so they're clear.

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0: 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Just keep engine and EDO on it for now. We don't need an ambulance, but just go ahead and start a run for me for right now.
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EDO 309, Sick Person, 10870 East 131st Street, at Fisher's Fire Station 395, cross off Promise Road and Vion Drive, off Boulevard 95, Henry, timeout 2121.

Medic, 351. Utility, 361. Injured person as a result of a fall. 1955, West 296th Street, cross of Ditch Road and South 975 West. 61, David. Timeout, 21:26.

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Ladder 392. 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Lothbury Circle. 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

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Number 1107. At Wellbrook of Carmel. Cross of Old Meridian Street and City Center Drive. 45. Boy. Timeout 2238.

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Engine 376. Heart problems. 6154 Newark Drive. Cross of Edenshall Lane, Burley Place, and Midland Lane. 76 King. Timeout 22:42.

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Commercial alarm. 14,002 Ford Drive. Number 100. Cross of Harrell Parkway and East 136th Street. Respond on Ops 301. 77 John. Timeout 2302.

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1: Go ahead.
0: We'll have a key for this door. The one labeled Suite 100 doesn't open it.
1: I think our key holder is probably 15 minutes out. If you don't see anything through the windows, we probably could wait.
0: Yeah, we've already been to the main panel, and it's showing system normal. So it's just within the unit itself.
1: Do you feel good to let everyone go and you wait for the key holder?
0: I do.
1: Let's do that. Control, you can disregard engine 73, ladder 73, battalion 307, and release the ops and operator. Engine 377 will stay on scene, wait for the key holder.
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0: You still have the caller on the line. We're inside McDonald's and there's no patient.
1: 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I'll give him a call.

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Ladder 373. Battalion 307. 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Cross of Rome Road and dead end. Respond on Ops 301. 73. 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
0: 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Our NDT isn't updating.

0: 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Looks like we have residents outside. We'll be investigating.
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0: Medic 374, control.
1: Medic 374.
0: I'm not sure what's going on. It won't work from my end to mark you departing hospital either. We'll make a note that you requested it at 3:30. You'll have to put it in manually. 03 and 30 seconds.
1: Copy that. Thank you.

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1: Good.
0: 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We've advised the contact company or the leasing company in the morning. 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

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Timeout, 207.

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Timeout, 6:59.

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Timeout, 7:36.

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And Terhune Lane. 46 Edward. Eye out.

0: Engine 345. Engine 341. Engine 344. Ladder 345. Battalion 304. High rise alarm. 9815. Season left drive. At Season's apartments. Respond on Ops 301. 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
0: On scene of the seasons, we have nothing shown. We'll be out investigating and have command on Officer 01.
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Number 240. At Riverwalk Village. Cross of Nixon Street and John Street. 71 Adam. Timeout 831.

Ladder, 393. Medic, 394. Injured person as a result of a fall. 11,283. Wareham Court, Cross Street Courtyard, Way, 93 Charles. Timeout, 8:33.

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1: 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A state employee hit the gas line over in Magnolia Springs and Kilpatrick Lane and Goodson Drive is the closest address.
0: 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We do have a gas odor in the area. Engine 376 will be out investigating.
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1: Where do you need our other units that are responding?

0: If you could approach from the west, Oleander and High Meadow would be upwind from where the incident is at this time.
1: Okay, I'm clear.

0: Skyler, now that I see you, do we need the other apparatus since it's an open field?
1: Probably not. I think we can handle it. We're out investigating right now. I'll confirm in a second.
0: I'm clear. All units responding at this time, respond non-emergent.
2: Engine's clear. Continue to inquire.
0: Control Battalion 307 is on the scene. I'll have command.
3: 849.
0: Control, have you started the gas company?
3: I'm on the phone with them now.
0: Perfect, thank you.

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1: Claire, disregarding everyone, the exception of Battalion 376.
2: Command, engine 373.
0: Go ahead.
2: Just FYI, we're by the McGavick right there at Mill Creek 32. There is a little bit of gas odor up here, so just information.
0: Okay, we're clear. Thank you.

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1: 10-4.

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0: 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Three-story nursing home apartment complex. 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We'll be investigating.
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Timeout 937.

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0: control from engine 384, can you confirm with the caller if door 15 is the appropriate door?
1: We're not currently on TX. I can call them back. We believe it's going to be at the Grand Park Event Center. However, they just advised they were on map 2, but I can call them back.
0: Clear.

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1: 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Medic 3, are you clear on door 15?
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Medic, 394. Unconscious or fainting, 9796, East 131st Street, number 23, at Grand Brook Memory Care, Cross Street, Cumberland Road, 95, Charles, timeout, 10:15.

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1: There's nobody in front of the building at 322 South Main. 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
0: Standby.

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Injured person as a result of a fall. 322 West Main Street, number 200. Cross Street West Poplar Street, A4 Robert. 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

Medic 381, Ladder 384, 6th person, 412 West Park Street, 84 Robert, timeout 10:30.

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0: 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Ladder 341. 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Timeout 1052.
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At Raising Cane's, cross of Cabela Parkway and Brooks School Road, Bowden Road. Respond on Ops 301. 77 John. Timeout 1109.

Medic, 381. Engine, 383. Injured person as a result of a fall. 17,130 Drummond Place, cross of Wetherington Drive and Heathcliff Court, 83 Mary. Timeout, 11:10.

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0: 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I'll have command be investigating on 301.
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Sick person. 11024 Ditch Road. Cross off Preston Trail and Queensway. 42. Adam. Timeout. 11:22.

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0: 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Injured person as a result of a fall. 763, East Tournament Trail, at Chick-fil-A, cross of Grand Park Boulevard and Wheeler Road, 84 Queen, timeout, 11:42.
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Medic, 376. Ladder, 372. Injured person as a result of a fall. 17,000, 510, Riverwalk Way East. Cross of Riverwalk Way North and Riverwalk Way South. 76, Nora. Timeout, 11:52.

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EDO 307, injured person as a result of a fall, 17,510 Riverwalk Way East, cross of Riverwalk Way North and Riverwalk Way South, 76 Nora, timeout, 11:54.

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Heart problems, 9648, Cedar Cove, Maine, cross of East Highgate Circle and Revere Way, 93, Adam, timeout, 12:06.

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Engine 373. Ambulance 371. Battalion 307. PI accident. South 10th Street. Cross Street Carbon Street. Respond on Ops 301. 73 Adam. Timeout 12:08.

0: 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We'll be out investigating.
1: On scene, two-car PI investigating at 1212.
2: 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I'll initiate command on Ops 301.
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Ladder 345. Medic 345. Difficulty breathing. 12,315 Pennsylvania Street. Number 1420. At Wellbrook of Carmel. 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

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Hangar 361. Engine 384. Hangar 355. Vehicle fire. East 226th Street. Cross Street Dunbar Road. Respond on Ops 301. 61 Charles. Timeout 1257.

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Safety 308, vehicle fire, East 226th Street, Cross Street, Dunbar Road, respond on Ops 301, 61 Charles, timeout 1258.

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1: Taker's on scene to the north.

Tanker 55 from command. 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You can go ahead and mark back in service. 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

0: 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Number 261B. At the Stratford cross of Town Road and Vanderhorst Street. 42 George. Timeout 1337.
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Cross of Meadow Rue Road and Big Circle Drive. 72 Frank. Timeout, 1340.

Engine, 344. Medic, 344. Sick person, 14,598. Lowe's Way, at Lowe's. Cross of Danbury Drive, and East 146th Street, East. Greyhound, Path, 44. Frank, timeout, 1347.

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Engine, 376. Sick person, 17,485. Riverwalk Way East. Cross of Riverwalk Way South and Riverwalk Way North. 76, Nora. Timeout, 1355.

Engine 342, Medic 342, PI accident, West 96th Street, Cross Street Ditch Road, 42 Charles, timeout 14-03.

Ambulance 377. Engine 377. Sick person. 14,680 Fawn Hollow Lane. Cross off Row River Court and Whitetail Run. 77 David. Timeout 14:04.

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Ladder 373. Gas odor inside a residence. 16001 Harriman Boulevard. Cross off Abbey Road and LaSalle Lane. 73 Charles. Timeout 14:05.

Engine, 391. Medic, 391. Sick person, 11,245 Lantern Road, number 120. At South Point Village, cross of Apple Drive and Fisher's Point Boulevard. Timeout, 14:08.

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Fire test run only. 17,535 Dartown Road at Westfield Fire Station 381. Cross off East 175th Street and East State Road 32. 81 Queen. Timeout 1411.

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Unconscious or fainting, 21,070, Scully Road. At White Rock Fellowship, cross of East 211th Street, and dead end, 74 boy, timeout, 1446.

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Medic 394. Chest pain. 11,819. Exit 5. Parkway. Number 100. Cross off IKEA Way East 116th Street and Cumberland Road East 121st Street. 94 Edward. Timeout 1451.

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Number 100. Cross of IKEA Way East 116th Street and Cumberland Road East 121st Street. 94. Edward. Timeout 1452.

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Engine 371. EDO 307. Mental, emotional, or suicide attempt. 1230 Harrison Street. Cross of North 12th Street and North 13th Street. 71 Charles. Timeout 1511.

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Ladder 373. Commercial alarm. 880 Maple Avenue. Cross of South 9th Street and South 8th Street. 71 Edward. Timeout 1511.

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0: 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I'm in back. If engine 382 can come back here, please.
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0: Who's on scene that called us?
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1: 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Thank you for all of your assistance. 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

0: 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Medic 397. Medic 391. EDO 309. Battalion 397. Battalion 391. 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
1: 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We have the system shut down. Alarm system reset. 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

0: 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Sick person, 12,400 North Meridian Street, number 200, at Fresenius Kidney Care. 46, Edward.
1: Control, Infinitus 6 is on the scene of a single-story residence. Nothing showed from the exterior. 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Let's go ahead and establish Fathom One Command.
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Lift assist 7235 Riverwalk Way North. Number 219. Cross of Riverwalk Way East and Dead End 76 Nora. 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

Engine 342, ladder 345. Presidential lightning strike, 10,485, Rockley Bend, cross off dead end, and Iron Horse Main, 42, boy, timeout, 1658.

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0: On the scene, two-story residence, evacuation complete, nothing showing, we'll be out investigating.
1: On scene, two-story residence, nothing showing, evac complete, we'll be investigating 1703.

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Timeout 1707.

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1: 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Activating storm ops, 1740.

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Medic 391. Injured person as a result of a fall. 11,011 Village Square Lane, number 110, at Meadowbrook Assisted Living, cross of Easy Street, Bluestone Way, and Allisonville Road, Shadowlawn Drive, 93 Charles, timeout, 1818.

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Engine 373. Unconscious or fainting. 9600 East 146th Street, number 11. At Heritage Woods Senior Living. Cross off Prairie Lake Boulevard, North, North Point Boulevard, and Cumberland Road, 73 Mora. Timeout, 1840.

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Timeout. 1855.

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0: July 3, 4, 6. We're on scene. Two stories, small residence, nothing showing. Four men escaped.
1: 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We'll be investigating 1902.

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Cross of Seaside Drive and Falcon Ridge. 45 Frank. 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

0: Engine 346, ladder 341, residential lightning strike, 13,934, Salisbury Creek Drive, cross of Boulderwood Lane and Fontdale Lake Drive, 46, boy, timeout, 1919.
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